Lem shememot lot fun brever bis nani vo nayt ev not vi otem ben shoy so ben not yom ben sotir esos be Christos je aferes ge va vine go le vero es nero gore hero na shot nero paftia so eron esti so te ne venten shohere atay anosoy en so hon marit yor fobos te veri eron Ken Parke, who also a fine hotel, Devon, on Henherini, the Ben and Jabib.